they all laugh at Christopher Columbus when he said the world was round. They all laugh when Edison recorded sound. They all laugh at Wilbur and his brother when they said that man could fly. They told Marconi Wireless was a phony.

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Why should I? I won't dance. How could I?

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And he would not leave me out. 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Honey, do.

0: RFL 101.
1: 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Come on. Come on. 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Yep. 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Come on. We're in the back. Yeah. For all the happy people, make some noise up in here.

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At the bass. 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

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Oh, what? What? Come on. I can't hear you. What? Come on. What? Come on. Come on. What? Oh. Come on. Come on. Come on. What? Oh, come on. On behalf of the Iridium, and thank you very much, Richard and Kevin and the staff. Thank you. 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
1: 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Oh, yeah. 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

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And having no respect, he ceases to love.

Now Suzanne takes your hand and she leads you to the river. She's wearing rags and feathers from Salvation Army counters, and the sun pours down